scenery floating by. We're now approaching Newport, Rhode Island. We've been for years in variety. Charlie Knickerbocker, now we're going to be in high, high, so high society, high society. Yes, I wanna play for my former band. He runs the local jazz festival. His name is Dexter and he's good news. Something kinda tells me that boy is nice in the blues.

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It's so hard to explain everything that I'm feeling. 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
1: Positively.
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I am in love. Such conflicting questions.